Benny, I'm on your loan. I'm a thief, Ulu Daye, I shed down. Or by Danny, my Danny. Or by Tomuasun, Lalia, not to teach you a similar lie, La Rotuni. Our own fire will be a shock, eh? I'm a dupenny, I'm a ye. To the upper melodic baby, a farakoja. Or would you lower to let it him worry? I'm me like baby, I'm me cool. He shall loan you. He shall barrack, he shall monkey, he shall mow.

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1: Hallelujah.
2: Running your business in Nigeria,
1: keeping your way
0: in this way. Oh,
1: this week,
0: the Lord
1: will surprise you. This week, our resurrection will help you. Shout it where you are.
0: So,
1: say this week,
0: Maria Anuba.
1: Maria Anuba.
0: Mama, you are sorrow.
1: This mother, why you not talk?
0: So,
1: say this week,
0: on our shifu me.
1: My ways will be open.
0: Mama is sorrow.
1: Mother, please say it.
0: Say
1: this week, my children will obtain mercy. This way, I will obtain mercy. This way, I will have peace of mind. This way, I will receive the glory of God. Beloved, I want you to know that this week you entered. The Lord said,
0: he
1: will remove you from
0: Pastor Emil.
1: Yesterday was powerful. Yesterday was powerful. Everybody in
0: white.
1: And the Lord manifested. You see the testimonies that we
0: have.
1: Don't let it be that yesterday.
0: Tomorrow
1: Tuesday.
0: By
1: 8 a.m. God wants to meet with you. My set time. That is the theme for tomorrow. Go and tell everybody
0: that
1: your set time is now. Beloved, the Bible says something.
0: The
1: Bible says,
0: Job chapter 14 verse 1,
1: the man that is born of a woman is of a
0: little,
1: is full of tribulation, is of a short time,
0: or is of few days,
1: and is full of tribulation. But beloved, this life that we are in is full of tribulation, is full of problems.
0: Pastor Emil,
1: didn't you see that testimony? One man said, he told them at home that they are not going to eat for 1 week because he wants to buy white clothes. But God surprised them.
3: Oh my God.
1: I prophesy
3: in the name of Jesus.
1: My God will surprise you.
0: He
1: has said it that there is nothing they can do. They must starve themselves. Work for 2 days to buy clothes, another 2 days to pay for tailor. That was the way he planned it. But on Tuesday, the Lord manifested himself. The God of this
0: Hightower,
1: the God of the mountain of
0: Hightower,
1: appear to you. Life is full of tribulation. Life is full of trouble. Life is full of problems. But I bring you good news. You know I have no two people that I announced to you. If not Jesus the Savior.

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1: Duro na wo ko tora multivitamin yen be lo wara re nje o fun awon mo re ni asara lore to pe pe.

0: 7,000 and 8,000. We know they keep a jail. One kilo day, Taffy Bokan, you know, or car equal joker, or go by jail or Kalokan jail. What is the incasible bottle, the level cotto, the bukoto, but they don't know what I did. Cotto declare our developer, oh my god, what they will lay, it's about ever one conscious you. When he shed, teach your bashe, Cotto declare my dear Ajam Baku. If I am a place, cement in a bunk call, if we go to the Jabana to fish a lemon, Nishema, about what you see our tonta. Cement method tie what they call out to me she bought a big polo she bought a money by money or podu egg bed cement job or not book of one of his shape because you can't see kappa je you know where are you see now that you believe what I wrote to you
1: point 92.9
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0: Come on, take. It will help you get back.
1: Hey, yeah. Mommy and daughter still struggling over this meds palaver.
0: Kiki just doesn't like taking medicines because these children generally have an awful taste.
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2: 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More, please.
0: 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And don't go sneaking back for more, okay?
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2: 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Press the code star 7005 hash lori MTN nikan ni o. Ta morning game ta golden ball scan QR code lori ticket eta bi sticker poster na me drop o. 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
2: I don't get the any girl. 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Oh, yeah, I didn't
3: know. Any coaching, Aria, I look at a supposition. You can go. Juta Pharmacy, Ishere Roundabout, Ileise Timitayo Tradomedic Real Limited, lo nse Mossif Capsule jade, lati mo pharmacy to somo yin, e 081-033-69434. 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

0: no dey stand for one place because you get headache, backache, muscle ache, extra pain or toothache. That's now why millions of people then trust Panadol Extra. Them don't prove in caution for clinics. So they give extra relief for pain way tough. If you know Panadol, enough it to be like a Panadol. Make you always the video before my use arm. If the symptoms not come out after 3 days, I beg, go see your doctor or physician.
1: According to statistics, literally 90% of young Africans need some basic computer literacy. 9 out of 10. Wow, that's alarming. I would have been a statistic if I hadn't benefited from the free tech training. It was part of the digital media program at Yaba Public Library Hall. Look at me now. I call the tech stuff. It wasn't just learning UIUN, digital marketing. It was the possibility of becoming something else. That's worth living for. And that experience completely wrote my future. Frankly, things like digital technology education to a luxury. And thanks to Lagos State for making that possible.

0: John Vance 3-in-1 Chocolate. Enjoy instant goodness.
1: The Lagos State Muslim Pilgrims Board wishes to notify the 2027 Hajj intendants that a sum of 7,882,822 has been announced as the final for the holy pilgrimage by the National Hajj Commission of Nigeria, while Hajj form costs 20,000 naira. In view of this, all Lagos State intending pilgrims are urged to pay the fare through bank draft raised from any commercial bank in favor of Lagos State Muslim Pilgrims Welfare Board on or before the 9th of September 26, 2026. For further inquiry, please call at 0808-076-6813 or 02-317-4373. Announcer, Abdulhakeem Ajomagbirin, Board Secretary.

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0: yeah,
1: hello.
0: Yes, sir.
1: Ekweto.
0: Yes, sir.
1: I'm going to go to the hospital.
0: 081-8150-9290. Hello?
2: Hello?
0: Oruko yin sa gbere.
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0: 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Hello? Hello?
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0: Oya.
2: 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Hello? Hello? Hello? Hello? Hello? Hello?
0: She of any woman, my friend, me. Oda, the bedding at Cosile. No serum or food or con. Only she of any ogun. Hello,
2: Mr. Pallet.
0: Oh, call him out, bedding you.
2: Shama, ah, I'm a jaw, my power, queen of sorrow. Ambassador Musbal in sorrow.
0: Ambassador Musbal, Lati.
2: Lati, wishing. Yeah, Mr. Pallet. Yeah, I'm okay, Johnny. Cherry, can you call him on the big bang? Cherry, very good. Go to what very important family in the United States. You go and go to what I worry. But I want you to say, you can look low, talk about that. Go, you got for a busy publisher. Cherry, I want to be sure you know. You mean no more, who need human feelings, who need Tara. Show me, so what do you want to hear? You know, come on, would you talk about that? Come and tell someone your dad down. Go and talk about your wife when you're come and you go. Go promote the country. Go see come and tell me. I want to talk about you. Promote you honestly. Ostawa anso. She go talk about him. So bad go. Go and she did it. I'm a visitor. She go like I'm a boss or like that. No, so go and eat again. Come and move you to.
0: I've been on. Zimbabwe or by Louis Afefe. 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

0: 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We've helped bring loved ones closer, turn ideas into opportunities, and dreams into reality. 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Cheers to the next.
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According to the Teams Plus agenda of our governor, Mr. Babajide Sanwo-Olu, Lagos Environmental Sanitation Corps, where people they call KAI, they invite market men and women leaders, community development associations and committees, National Union of Road Transport Workers, and everybody where they work for better environment across Lagos State, to the East and Central Divisional Stakeholders Meeting. The meeting will hold for Safety Arena Multipurpose Hall on Tuesday, 25th August 2026 by 12 noon. The theme now, strengthening environmental sanitation through effective enforcement and stakeholder collaboration. 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

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Yes, Bobo 100. 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Hey, this one be bigger. 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
0: 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Madam Money, dear, to be dear. Thank God, say, Anurika, she don't learn.

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0: Ma gwa nyo kuma ka Bravo Foam, akwa ndi na Bravo Foam. And so one day, and yet I got you on top of it, but we could work out two votes. You have money here, God, the man I had Jesus. 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I bank it as a oh, no, was the character was about Bobacana Barriese. 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I could tell where can I do? 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I could tell where can I do? I could tell where can I do? Oposo. Wonderful 92.9. 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
1: Ndee
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0: Bravo, Loro we bravo for. 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
2: Hello.
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1: Lagos State, it's your turn, hooray! 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And the Word of God will surely do you good.

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0: 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But you know what they shall be us media broadcast. 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
1: O gba adura wa.
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2: And brought us back home safely.
1: Ogo ni fun oruko
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0: Let's know where Isaiah
1: from the book of Prophet Isaiah.
0: Isaiah 51 verse 11.
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1: The book of Isaiah chapter 51 verse 11. The word of God says, therefore, the redeemed of the Lord shall return and come with singing unto Zion. And everlasting joy shall be upon the
0: earth.
1: They shall obtain gladness and joy. Sorrow and money shall flee away.
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1: we are praying on Lord of titles. Lord, let me sing for joy. I want you to say to yourself, Lord, let me sing for joy. This is the word of God that came forth for you tonight. That the redeemed of the Lord shall return unto Zion with singing, and everlasting joy shall be upon them. They shall obtain gladness and joy. Sorrow and money shall flee away.
0: You're
1: listening to me tonight. You've sown prayers. You've sown videos. You've sown fasting. You've sown money into a ministry of all the lives of ministers. So seek the face of God. For one miracle or the other, you've gone to mountains. You've prayed, expecting one miracle. It seems the miracle is
0: I've
1: sent to you tonight. You will come back to give thanks.
0: Because
1: the word of God says,
0: you
1: the redeemed of the Lord shall return. You have prayed once. You are coming back. And when you will come back to the house of God, you will go with joy and song. Because the Lord will give to you song.
0: Your time of singing and dancing has come.
1: Your
0: time of rejoicing is now. Your time of answer prayer has come. The Bible says the redeemed of the Lord will return.
1: We pray when you
0: come to Zion.
1: We
0: sing everlasting joy.
1: Ayo,
0: shall be upon their head. And they shall obtain gladness.
1: In the name of Jesus.
0: That
1: battle causing you
0: tonight.
1: Every sorrow the enemy has sent to you.
0: But
1: you use in causing you tonight, it ends. You hear me? Because this word of God has come forth to your life. You will come back with sadness, will be your portion. After God, you receive joy.
0: All
1: the sorrow and money
0: and
1: sorrow, you will not experience it again. Let us go and pray. I want you to believe
0: that
1: God still answers prayer. And this one wants to
0: them,
1: he will hear.
0: Call
1: the name of Jesus
0: Christ.
1: Say, my Father, thank you. Because tonight,
0: you
1: will hear me once again by
0: this.
1: In the name of Jesus, my Father, Lord, I thank you. Because tonight, you will hear me by mercy once again. Thank you. Because you will hear me by mercy. You will answer me by mercy.
0: She
1: will do it by
0: mercy.
1: Glory be to your name. In Jesus' name alone. I want you to sing this prophecy song with me.
0: Ori apẹ o ni won ko gbẹyin ara. 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
0: 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Before this month ends, before this year ends,
1: the people
0: that will make you glad, the Lord shall give it to you. The people that will make you sing for joy, the
1: people
0: that will make you dance for joy, the Lord shall give it to you. You will sing your joy. You will dance your dance.
1: Your
0: any day set aside by the enemy,
1: cause
0: you sorrow. Such day,
1: Oluwa fagile.
0: The Lord terminated. So shall it be. Jesus' name, my Lord.
2: Amen.
0: In the name of Jesus. I am
1: the Venerable Tunde Bamigbuye.
0: The Venerable Tunde Bamigbuye.
1: The African Church St. Peter's Blessed Parish.
0: From the African Church St. Peter's Blessed Parish.
1: Number 30 Alagbigba Street.
0: 30 Alagbigba Street.
1: Of Capitoro.
0: Of Capitoro.
1: Agege Lagos.
0: Agege Lagos.
1: Fun igbarini oju.
0: For assistance.
1: Ati ranlowo adura.
0: In prayers.
1: Emi.
0: You can call.
1: So the number is
0: on this number
1: 080
0: If you want to enjoy more of our prayers, you can search for it
1: on YouTube, Facebook,
0: on Facebook.
1: Pastor Tunde Bamigbuye.
0: You can type Pastor Tunde Bamigbuye.
1: Wakati to sile prayer
0: camp. Wakati to sile prayer camp.
1: Oh Maria,
0: can you enjoy our prayers?
1: Oh,
0: the grace of the Father, of the Son, and of the Holy Spirit. Rest. Abide with us
1: now.
0: Amen. Amen. In the name of
1: Hallelujah. Meta.
0: Hallelujah.
1: Hallelujah.
0: Hallelujah.
1: Hallelujah.
0: Everybody will fire. Yeah. Yeah. Yeah. Yeah. Yeah. Yeah.

0: Galeo, Erasau, Galea Rami, Erasam, but I think we are going to call you.
1: I'm playing Latia Jaleki.
0: Latia Ja, Leki, Shem Baki, no?
1: I'm
0: going to
1: say, yes, sir.
0: What are you doing? Hey,
1: I'm playing King in London, Labrador, Side of the Bar.
0: King in London, what I play life in the air, be much.
1: Last
0: side is over. Last side is over. I play London. Can you know? Ah, King in London. In life, we need a le play. Last year, Koyi Yoshi DSC kado play. She go in Magbara. Iko cha.
1: What's going on,
0: Lazar? Let's go.

0: 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Kill any talent, beg I can see my little more.
1: DJ Real.
2: DJ Rico, gonna fair woo. Officer Boo.
0: And in the air, me, a little show. Kill any talent, beg I can see my little more. Ni to se ru eyi iya ni jo ni